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2: Now you moved on to someone new. Whole life is beautiful. You were the light for me to find my truth. I just wanna say thank you.

Traveled around the world, think where you living at now. I heard you moved to Austin, got an apartment and settled down. And every once in a while, I start texting, write a paragraph, but then I delete the message. Think about you like a pastime. I could

0: 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Just a few friends. Just a few friends. Just a few friends.
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1: 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Let these boys keep slipping, man. 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